0: Technobase FM. We are one.
1: Say hey, hi, hello, hello, hello, hello, hello, and positivity will flow.

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1: Come on, come on, get weak, weak, weak, weak, weak.

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Don't take life too seriously. It's too short to hide your inner child behind the limits of expectations.